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0: Five Finger Death Punch on Hard Drive, their latest Eye of the Storm. The band Zoltan Bathory going to be joining me as guest here on the show next week. Of course, I'll be hitting the road with the group for a portion of their summer tour, including in upstate New York and New Hampshire. I'm Lou Brutus. Social Distortion and Seven Dust are on deck. Then Amy Lee of Evanescence, who just dropped their new album Sanctuary, will be talking about dealing with vocal issues on the road when the world famous Hard Drive continues. Until then, to catch even more rock star interviews, hit the Hard Drive Radio socials, Facebook, Twitter, and Instagram.
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0: hard drive music from not one, but two bands currently to be found over in Europe on the massive festival circuit there, Architects and Anthrax. I'm Lou Brutus, Sleep Theory, and 3 Days Grace are on deck. Then Spencer from Ice Nine Kills talks about the world of comic and horror cons when Hard Drive continues, because we cover nerds of all kinds here.
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Beastie Boys, No Sleep Till Brooklyn, all part of Nonstop Rock on a Monday Buzz, a ticket window Monday Buzz. We'll talk about what you're asking when here in a minute right now. Metallica, let's turn the page. Good morning. Get your ass up. 6.5 of the Buzz.

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0: We got a chance of rain this afternoon, mostly cloudy, 77. Better chance of rain tonight, 61. Chance of rain on Tuesday, partly sunny, 83. More in your forecast, 1065thebuzz.com. Iron Maiden, let's get back into it. 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Good Monday, 1065 of the Buzz.

Boy, Travis Kelce's definitely hooking up his boat to a hell of a pier. Taylor Swift last week just got announced that she is now worth $2 billion, making her the richest female musician in the world. There's Evanescence on The Buzz.

0: 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They're up in Keele, Manitowoc, Two Rivers, Plymouth, Howard's Grove. 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You can also get their on-sale flyer this week. 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
2: From the WHBL newsroom, here's the latest. I'm Stace Keen. Sheboygan drivers will be dealing with yet another road closure as a stretch of Erie Avenue between North Taylor Drive and North 19th Street will be closed for construction starting today. That stretch includes the Sheboygan County Museum, the former Sunny Ridge Building, which is now the Edenbrook Sheboygan Skilled Nursing Facility, and access to the Taylor Heights Shopping Center. That route will be closed to through traffic with access allowed to local properties. The City of Sheboygan Falls is hosting a public information meeting for property owners who are adjacent to the 2026 Street Resurfacing and Utility Improvement Project. The meeting will be held tonight from 5 to 6 at the Common Council Chambers, which is located on the first floor of City Hall, located at 375 Buffalo Street in Sheboygan Falls. That meeting will begin with a short presentation, followed by a question and answer session. An idea that started with a group of parents getting together over coffee to discuss how to keep their children safe from human trafficking has blossomed into a nonprofit with its brand new office space in Plymouth. Freedom Cry, Inc. celebrated the opening of their new office at 124 East Mill Street last week. The all-volunteer organization is hosting their fourth annual golf outing on September 19th at Crystal Lake Golf Course. You can find more about that organization by heading to freedomcryinc.org. The Sheboygan Police and Sheriff's Departments have joined with local law enforcement partners to raise money and awareness for the Special Olympics of Wisconsin by participating in the annual Torch Run. The Special Olympics Summer Games brought together special athletes from all over the state to compete this past weekend. And a big congratulations to the Sheboygan area grads who walked the bowl under sunny skies yesterday. This year's graduation ceremony at the Volworth Park Bowl celebrated graduates from Sheboygan North, South, Central, Etude, and George Warner High Schools. Now, if you missed the ceremony, you can still see the recording online by clicking the link that's attached to this story on our website. In the WHBL newsroom, I'm Stace Keen.
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Parsons. He gives us a timeline on when he'll be back. 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Here's a new one from Daughtry. It's called The Bottom. 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
0: Could see a small chance of rain this afternoon. Otherwise, mostly cloudy, 77. Better chance of rain tonight, 61. 40% chance of a shower or thunderstorm. Partly sunny, 83 Tuesday. And 87 with a smaller chance of rain. Mostly sunny on Wednesday. AC/DC, let's get back into it. 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

0: Ozzy, Mr. Crowley, all part of Nonstop Rock on a Ticket Window Monday. 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
2: From the WHBL newsroom, here's the latest. I'm Stace Keene. Much-needed rain is on the way this week. WHBL's Kevin Zimmerman has the details.
3: Recent rain events have lessened the strain on lawn and crops amid abnormally dry conditions in Sheboygan County, and more rain could help avoid the onset of a drought. The National Weather Service is indicating that this may be the case, and to our west, that could amount to excess moisture. The Sheboygan County Airport measured around 0.2 inches of rain since Friday, and another 0.5 to 0.75 inches could fall today and tonight in Sheboygan County. One positive result is a low fire danger. Many areas in southwest and south central Wisconsin are expecting a general 0.5 to 1.5 inches today, with pockets of 2 to 4 inches possible. Shifts in the pattern could steer some of that our way, but at this time, that's not expected. Good news in that such rainfall could result in flash flooding. Any rain that does fall will contribute humidity to uncomfortable weather expected later this week, as highs in the 80s are forecast for Wednesday, with heat indices reaching into the 90s. Kevin Zimmerman, WHBL News.
2: The city of Sheboygan is hosting a public open house for the proposed Sheboygan Movable Pedestrian Bridge this Wednesday, June 10th from 5:30 to 7:30 at Uptown Social. The proposed bridge would span over the Sheboygan River, connecting Virginia Avenue with South Pier Drive for pedestrians and bicyclists, providing better access to the Sheboygan River waterfront and Lake Michigan. The project is a result of a federal RAISE grant that's been awarded to the city. The purpose of this open house is to share the preferred bridge alternative, answer questions, and collect feedback on the project. Members of the project team will be at the open house to provide information and answer questions. And finally, a big congrats to the Sheboygan area high school grads who walked the bowl under sunny skies yesterday. This year's graduation ceremony at Fullroth Park Bowl celebrated graduates from Sheboygan North, South, Central, Etude, and George Warner High Schools. If you missed the ceremony, you can see the recording online by clicking the link that's attached to this story on our website. In the WHBL newsroom, I'm Stace Keene.
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0: Got a small chance of an afternoon shower today. Mostly cloudy, 77. Better chance of rain tonight, 61. 40% chance of a shower or thunderstorm tomorrow. Otherwise, partly sunny and a high of 83.

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1: So are you ready?
2: 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I forgot to put in the crystals. Okay, turn it on.
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1: Rumors spreading around in that Texas town. About to check outside the games. And you know what I'm talking about. Just let me know if you wanna go to that home out on the range. They got a lot of nice girls.

0: Nicole Brown Simpson's sister. Nicole Brown Simpson, murdered by O.J. Simpson. Her sister wants the NFL to ban the number 32 jersey. Like, O.J. played for what, the 49ers and the Buffalo Bills? Are that the only two teams? She doesn't want just those teams to ban the number 32. She wants the NFL to ban the number 32 across the league. She says when she watches a football game and there's somebody on the field with 32, she gets triggered. Come on now. That might be a little bit of a reach. I could see maybe if you want the Bills. I never even think of O.J. Simpson in a 32 49ers jersey, but you do on the Buffalo Bills. You'd always think of O.J., at least I. But maybe get the Bills to ban it. I could see that. But the whole NFL, come on. We'll get to Kid Rock on the way. Also, Sublime, Scorpion, Zeppelin coming up next.
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2: From the WHBL newsroom, here's the latest. I'm Stace Keen. Sheboygan drivers will be dealing with yet another road closure as a stretch of Erie Avenue between North Taylor Drive and North 19th Street will be closed for construction starting today. That stretch includes the Sheboygan County Museum, the former Sunny Ridge Building, which is now the Edenbrook Sheboygan Skilled Nursing Facility, and access to the Taylor Heights Shopping Center. That route will be closed through traffic with access allowed to local properties. The City of Sheboygan Falls is hosting a public information meeting for property owners who are adjacent to the 2026 Street Resurfacing and Utility Improvement Project. The meeting will be held tonight from 5 to 6 at the Common Council Chambers, which is located on the first floor of City Hall, located at 375 Buffalo Street in Sheboygan Falls. That meeting will begin with a short presentation followed by a question and answer session. An idea that started with a group of parents getting together over coffee to discuss how to keep their children safe from human trafficking has blossomed into a nonprofit with its brand new office space in Plymouth. Freedom Cry, Inc. celebrated the opening of their new office at 124 East Mill Street last week. The all-volunteer organization is hosting their fourth annual golf outing on September 19th at Crystal Lake Golf Course. You can find more about that organization by heading to freedomcryinc.org. The Sheboygan Police and Sheriff's Departments have joined with local law enforcement partners to raise money and awareness for the Special Olympics of Wisconsin by participating in the annual Torch Run. The Special Olympics Summer Games brought together special athletes from all over the state to compete this past weekend. And a big congratulations to the Sheboygan area grads who walked the bowl under sunny skies yesterday. This year's graduation ceremony at the Volworth Park Bowl celebrated graduates from Sheboygan North, South, Central, Etude, and George Warner High Schools. Now, if you missed the ceremony, you can still see the recording online by clicking the link that's attached to this story on our website. In the WHBL newsroom, I'm Stace Keen.
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0: Yeah, but first, your weather buzz. Maybe a small chance of rain this afternoon. Mostly cloudy, 77. Better chance of rain tonight, 61. 40% chance of a shower or thunderstorm, 83. On Tuesday, Wednesday, smaller chance of rain. Mostly sunny, 87. 90 coming up on Thursday. Good morning forecast. 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

0: My Darkest Days, Porn Star Dancing, all part of Nonstop Rockin' the Buzz. Yeah, Michael Parsons, he came out and kind of gave us a timeline on when he'll be back from his ACL injury. Also, Christian Watson, wide receiver, signs a contract extension. He's making pretty good money per year on the extension. Also, Family Night. Yeah, Green Bay Packer Family Night was announced August 7th at Lambeau Field, and tickets are going to go on sale next Monday, the 15th. Grab more on all these Green Bay Packer stories inside the Festival Foods Green and Gold Fan Zone on win65thebuzz.com.
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2: From the WHBL Newsroom, here's the latest. I'm Stace Keen. Much-needed rain is on the way this week. WHBL's Kevin Zimmerman has the details.
3: Recent rain events have lessened the strain on lawn and crops amid abnormally dry conditions in Sheboygan County, and more rain could help avoid the onset of a drought. The National Weather Service is indicating that this may be the case, and to our west, that could amount to excess moisture. The Sheboygan County Airport measured around 0.2 inches of rain since Friday, and another 0.5 to 0.75 inches could fall today and tonight in Sheboygan County. One positive result is a low fire danger. Many areas in southwest and south-central Wisconsin are expecting a general 0.5 to 1.5 inches today, with pockets of 2 to 4 inches possible. Shifts in the pattern could steer some of that our way, but at this time, that's not expected. Good news in that such rainfall could result in flash flooding. Any rain that does fall will contribute humidity to uncomfortable weather expected later this week, as highs in the 80s are forecast for Wednesday, with heat indices reaching into the 90s. Kevin Zimmerman, WHBL News.
2: The city of Sheboygan is hosting a public open house for the proposed Sheboygan Movable Pedestrian Bridge this Wednesday, June 10th from 5:30 to 7:30 at Uptown Social. The proposed bridge would span over the Sheboygan River, connecting Virginia Avenue with South Pier Drive for pedestrians and bicyclists, providing better access to the Sheboygan River waterfront and Lake Michigan. The project is a result of a federal RAISE grant that's been awarded to the city. The purpose of this open house is to share the preferred bridge alternative, answer questions, and collect feedback on the project. Members of the project team will be at the open house to provide information and answer questions. And finally, a big congrats to the Sheboygan area high school grads who walked the bowl under sunny skies yesterday. This year's graduation ceremony at Full Roth Park Bowl celebrated graduates from Sheboygan North, South, Central, Etude, and George Warner High Schools. If you missed the ceremony, you can see the recording online by clicking the link that's attached to this story on our website. In the WHBL Newsroom, I'm Stace Keen.
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Aerosmith's your boy, Gets Rock Station 106.5, The Buzz, and howdy doody dooters. Happy Monday morning to you fine folks. Hoping your weekend treating you well. They wrap up far too quickly. Nobody's bumped about it, but here we are back on into the swing of things. Ticket windows return another Mystery Box Monday as well. We will get into that here in just a minute. A couple weeks ago, Perfect Circle, just before departing their European tour, dropping a new song. As of now, sounds like it's just going to be a one-off single, but we will have to see. Don't have any U.S. dates with the exception, I think, like in December, they're going to be in Hawaii, but hopefully some more local shows on the way. New Perfect Circle, this is Starless on the Buzz.

0: the Stone Age, Sheboygan Truck Station 106.5 The Buzz. Again, thank you lovely folks for joining me. Hoping that your Monday off to a solid start. We are 17 and a half minutes after 9 o'clock. Early goings of your now underway Ticket Window Monday is going to be your last shot at Sleep Fury tickets. They are going to be at Epic Event Center going on the 30th. Of July, so it's a good month and a half away. Again, reminder, tickets going to be at Will Call for you, but be listening all through the day today, at least this morning. We'll do text to win. Pretty sure Otto does the old-fashioned, give him a call. I'm really bad at paying attention to the phone. So we're going to do text to win. Listen for your keyword. I'm going to give it out random points all through the morning. When you hear it, fire it off to 920-451-2300. Sixth person through going on the Will Call list. For Sleep Fury, again, it is going on Thursday, the 30th of July, Epic Event Center in Green Bay. EpicGreenBay.com does have tickets for sale, but again, maybe wait till end of business today, see if we can't get you some free ones. Last shot at, we'll mix things up on Thursday. We'll have something different on tomorrow during the noon hour for Does It Suck? So today, again, is going to be your last shot at Sleep Fury tickets. 30th of July, Epic Event Center is the location on that one, so be on your toes, gang.
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0: Not too bad out there. 64 degrees, some cloud cover, but a little bit of sunshine. Last I saw working its way out. Do have a likelihood of some morning light rain for a 70% chance of precipitation. But again, the light rain's not going to get too aggressive there. High of 69 degrees for this afternoon. Some more clouds expected to roll in. A little breeze, but all in all, not too bad. 58 degrees your evening overnight low tonight. Clouds going to stick around for tomorrow, but a little bit of a kick in the keister temperature-wise with a high of 72 degrees for your Tuesday. Wednesday, some showers, thunderstorms expected to roll in. 60% chance of precipitation, high of 74 degrees. Same high of 74. Some afternoon, evening showers, thunderstorms on Thursday. Friday looking mostly sunny, 78, 74, partly cloudy on Saturday. Current conditions, extended forecast, always available, 1065thebuzz.com. Of course, gave you details now underway. Ticket window Monday. We'll get you the keyword for a mystery box here shortly as well. Got some requests upon the way. Phil got your, REM. Got that in before 10 o'clock. Throwing some Linkin Park, Boston POD up after Metallica. Kick us off with a buzz.

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Again, last day is Sleep Theory. Tickets up for grabs, part of a Ticket Window Monday, so be on your toes. It is also a Mystery Box Monday. We'll spell out those details here shortly. Keep us rolling, throwing some Green Day up after Linkin Park. This is Emptiness Machine on The Buzz.

0: Nay, Sheboygan's Rock Station 106.5 The Buzz. We want to say a huge congratulations, graduating class 2026. Believe they walked yesterday, right? At first, for whatever reason, I was thinking it was Saturday, but yeah, I believe it was yesterday early afternoon. It looks like the weather was pretty nice for you. Lots of parties going on. So again, want to just say a huge congratulations to the graduating class. Both North and South did their thing. Now get yourself a job, you bum.
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Of course, they are the subject of today's Ticket Window Monday, the last day of ticket windows to go check out Sleep Theory. Again, that show going on Epic Event Center in Green Bay, Thursday, the 30th of July. 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Six purse through going on the will call list for Sleep Theory, 30th of July. Again, Epic Event Center tickets are going to be at will call. But if you would like to go check that one out, text TICKET, T-I-C-K-E-T, to 920-451-2300. We are 10 minutes after 10 o'clock, getting some more requests coming in. Heard some REM going out to Phil. Got some Presidents of the United States a little bit down the road. This one going out to old boss man. Wanted to hear some Kiss. This is a Strutter on the Buzz.

0: Floyd, comfortably numb, Sheboygan's Rock Station 106.5, The Buzz, right at 20 minutes after 10 o'clock, rolling on through your Monday morning just moments ago. First ticket window in the books. Congratulations, Paul. We have got you on the will call list. I've mentioned it in the text, but it's worth repeating, as I have probably too many times, but it would suck to get to the show and realize that you forget your ID. Everything's going to be handled at will call. So again, all the winners, make sure you bring your ID with you to the venue, the Epic Event Center, 30th of July. 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Like the odds, probably get at least one more in before I boogie. 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
0: A little cloud cover blast. I saw a little sunshine working its way out. We'll call it partly cloudy. We are at 66 degrees here in Sheboygan. The wind has kicked up just a little bit, but it still feels like the 66 that it is out there. High still set, just shy of 70 degrees, 69 degrees, and still a 70% chance of some light rain this morning. We ran out to the car a little bit. It's barely a drizzle out there, at least last I saw, so hopefully it doesn't get more carried away than that. 58 degrees, your evening overnight low for tonight. Next couple days, warming back up, albeit may have some sporadic wetness. 72 tomorrow, 35% chance of some morning showers. So again, not all that likely. That bumps up to a 60% chance of showers, thunderstorms, even a little aggressive, strong thunderstorms. Storms, so saith the internet machine. 74 the high, another 85% chance of afternoon, evening showers, thunderstorms on Thursday. High is 74 degrees, 78, mostly sunny on Friday. Saturday looking partly cloudy, 74 degrees a bit down the road. Sunday, high right around 70 degrees, partly cloudy skies once again. Details 1065thebuzz.com.

George Thorogood, Sheboygan's Rock Station 106.5, The Buzz. We are another hour and 20 minutes away from The Buzz Lunch. Got a couple requests already in the books. April, I have got yours plugged in on the other side of 11 o'clock, but it is on the way. Other than that, request a little slow going. So keep them coming, 920-451-2300. Of course, it's Monday, so we'll mix things up with birthday trivia. Details on that on the way. Got some Foo Fighters up after requested music from the Presidents of the United States. This one going out to Mike and the Buzz.

0: Riders, best of you, Sheboygan Truck Station 106.5 The Buzz. We are closing in on the Buzz Lunch, but actually right at an hour and 13 minutes, we'll get that fired off. Keep them coming. Of course, it's Monday, so we'll mix things up. Birthday trivia is on the way, as is the case each and every weekday. Mix things up a little bit. Get you packed to getting you fed, but mix it up a little bit from last week. One way or another, keep those requests coming. 920-451-2300. Of course, more in-depth details on the upcoming Buzz Lunch a little after 11 o'clock, as well as April got your request shortly after 11 o'clock as well. Getting up against it, should be able to sneak in some Soundgarden up after Van Halen next on the Buzz.
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Sheboygan's Rock Station 106.5, The Buzz, just after 11 o'clock, closing in on the Buzz Lunch, as usually happens, but not just this time of day, but this time of week's requests slowed down a little bit, but keep them coming. We will get you more details on that. Again, April got your request. As of now, that's the only one that I got in so far, but we'll spell out those details. Got that request of Pepper Papa Roach. This is Wake Up Calling on the Buzz.

0: Texted in request for Kicks. That one going out to April Sheboygan's Rock Station 106.5. The Buzz right at 17 minutes after 11 o'clock. We are closing in on the Buzz Lunch. Keaton coming 920-451-2300. Dan, I am looking around. That said, Michael, we don't have that one. Did reply to you. We'll see if we can't work something out. But again, don't be shy. Keep those requests coming. 920-451-2300. If there's something you want to hear, let us know as we close in on the Butch and Ann's Pine Grove All Request Buzz Lunch. Another $20 gift card could just be yours. Be the first person through, answer birthday-related trivia correctly, and we will get you all set up. They are, of course, open 7 days a week, open up at 11, so they are up and running for lunch. They got bowling lanes available anytime. They do have game day specials, which obviously this time of year, no shortage of that. So keep an eye on their Facebook page. As far as I can tell, only event that I'm seeing, they do got a bus trip down to Milwaukee for that their baseball game July 25th. It is an afternoon game on a Saturday. Check out their Facebook page. Make sure you keep an eye on that one for all their events, specials, all that good jazz. But again, keep those requests coming. 920-451-2300. If we got it, we'll see if we can make it work. Depends how the next 42 minutes go. I always try to save a couple of them for Otto. As of right now, I don't have any of them set aside. So any of them that we got coming in, unless we get a ton more over that fly in over the last half hour, 45 minutes or so, probably park it on that for Otto. But again, get enough in, we may sneak one or two in for it.
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0: Mostly cloudy. Got us at 67 degrees here in Sheboygan. A very light breeze, so feels like the 67 that it is. High now set at 68, down a smidge from this time last hour. That said, down to a 25% chance of some showers, so looks like that should be all donezo, gang. 58 degrees, your overnight low for tonight. Another 55% chance of morning showers tomorrow. A high of 73 degrees, 75 on Wednesday. Chances are we're going to get some aggressive showers, thunderstorms. 65% chance of precipitation. Afternoon showers, thunderstorms expected Thursday, high of 74.

Rock Station 106.5. The Buzz, well, that is just about going to do it. You got the Buzz Lunch right around the corner. Keep those requests coming. Got a couple of them jotted down. We'll run you through the details on that here shortly. Throwing some Marilyn Manson up after Puddle of Mud.

0: Rock Station 106.5, The Buzz, closing in on 12 o'clock, so that is just about gonna do it. My name is Bildo. Thank you for joining me. Of course, it is a Ticket Window Monday. Mentioned it a bunch of times. The last shot at Sleep Theory tickets up for grabs. That show is going on Thursday, the 30th of July. It's going on Epic Event Center. 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
1: Drum roll, please. 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
0: The Buzz.

Introductions to new music is Drag Me, Sheboygan's Rock Station 106.5 The Buzz. Well, that's going to do it. My name is Bill Doe. Have yourself a lovely rest of your Monday. I will be back a little later on this afternoon. Second ticket window in the books. Congratulations, Heather got you on the will call list. We'll have more chance to get your mitts on some Sleep Theory tickets all through the day today. Otto will have your next chance. So, again, this is going to be the last day. We're all done with those Sleep Theory tickets. End of business today. We'll have ticket windows returning on Thursday, though. As of now, I am not sure what we got for you. We'll try to get you details as soon as possible. But either way, ticket windows will roll on today. Again, last shot at Sleep Theory tickets. No idea what's on the way on Thursday, but we'll fill you in on that a little bit down the road. But on that note, I am all done. So got the Buzz Lunch right around the corner. As always, a couple songs I couldn't get to. Got a list set aside for the noon hour. Otto Man going to be kicking that off here momentarily. But again, that's going to do it. My name is Bildo. Have yourself a lovely rest of your Monday. Leave it with Bush on the Buzz. Take care, guys.

0: 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That might be interesting.
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106.5 The Buzz, Nonstop Rock Live, one, not a priest, and victim of changes. What's up, man? It is Otto. All request Buzz launch on again. Butch and Ann's Pine Grove, 920-451-2300. Call them in, text them in. Got something you want to hear on a back-to-work Monday. I know the kids are out of school, and it's mayhem, chaos, and all manner of everything out there. 920-451-2300. Got something you want to hear? Call them in. 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

0: 106.5 The Buzz, nonstop rock, hate breed, and destroy everything. Boy, that's a happy one for a Monday. There you go. Dan looking for that. 920-451-2300. Got something you want to hear? Call them in. Text them in on your Monday. Butch and Ann's Pine Grove. I'll request Buzz Lunch. Of course, your $20 from Butch and Ann's Pine Grove. Coming up, text to win birthday trivia today. All kinds of good stuff going on. Butch and Ann's open every day at 11 for lunch. Specials on game days, which, we got West Coast ball, so. You're going to be hanging out a little late in the tavern. Good to have. Specials, taking care of things, good food too. 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
0: Chance of some more showers. Might see a thunderstorm late afternoon. Cloudy 67. Showers, thunderstorms overnight. Low down to 59. Tuesday, showers early. Cloudy. High jumping up to 80. Supposedly, it's supposed to get humid later this week. So, means I got to put the window unit in, doesn't it? Yeah. Got 69 right now in Sheboygan. Nice. 99, partly cloudy. Abu Dhabi. Weather details, 106.5thebuzz.com. 920-451-2300. Got something you want to hear? Call them in. Text them in. Audubon, Precious Peggy and Randy. Tammy from Keel just went home after a wild weekend. Three's company, four's a crowd, boss man. Ozzy Dreamer, which... Oh, all right, fair enough. The Ozman cometh. It's On the Buzz, lunch with Butch and Ann's Pine Grove, 920-451-2300. Got something you want to hear? Yeah.

106.5 The Buzz, nonstop rock text request getting in from Mike, Funeral Portrait, and Holy Wada. Tony, looking for Five Finger Up Top of That, Never Enough, 920-451-2300. What you want to hear? Psycho Dave, looking for Suicidal Tendencies, and You Can't Bring Me Down. It's On The Buzz, Lunch with Butch and Ann's Pine Grove, 920-451-2300. Got text to win, birthday trivia on the way.

0: 106.5 The Buzz, Nonstop Rock Slaughter, going to be up all night. For Mike at Estes Trucking, who drives all night to get the load there and back from Boss Man Wiener. All right, there we go. 920-451-2300. $20, Butch Dance, Pine Grove, let's do it. Text to win birthday trivia, here we go. 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Keenan Ivory Wayans, 68. TV personality Maria Menounos, 48. Former Wisconsin Badger Troy Vincent, 56. Dilbert cartoonist Scott Adams, 69 years old. WWE star Liv Morgan, 32. And comedian Tony Hinchcliffe, 42. Music birthdays today. Does Kanye West really count as a music birth? I get kind of, sort of. Well, either way, 49 today. Let's see. Mick Hucknall, UK Simply Red, 68. Nick Rhodes, Duran Duran, 64. Bonnie Tyler, 72 years old. Boy, you know, one day you're young, and then you turn around, and you're 72. Turn around. Derek Trucks, 47. Nancy Sinatra, 86. And country singer Sturgill Simpson, 48 years old. Born on this day, no longer with us. Frank Lloyd Wright, Leroy Neiman, Barbara Bush, Jerry Stiller, Joan Rivers, Chuck Negron from Three Dog Night, and Rob Plattis from Milli Vanilli. Girl, you know it's, girl, you know it's, girl, you know it's. Birthday four-pack today. Max Georgiev, formerly of Falling in Reverse, 39. Guitarist Greg Ginn from Black Flag, 72. Mick Box from Uriah Heep, 79. And Boz Scaggs, 82 years old and still with us today. The Boz. Very nice. All right, so Boz Scaggs, Black Flag, Uriah Heep, Falling in Reverse. All on the way. And we both text to win birthday trivia. All right, Packer fans. Don't say I never did nothing for you. Born on this day, no longer with us, Green Bay Packer Hall of Famer Herb Adderley. One of the linchpins of the Lombardi era Packers. Actually, first guy ever to return an interception for a touchdown in a Super Bowl. That's where we go for birthday trivia today. Who did Herb Adderley intercept the pass he returned for the forced interception return for a touchdown in Super Bowl history from? I need the quarterback, not the team. 920-451-2300. Who did Herb Adderley intercept the pass he returned for the first interception return for a touchdown in Super Bowl history from? 920-451-2300. Again, first one to get it right. $20, Butch and Ann's Pine Grove. What quarterback did Herb Adderley intercept the pass he returned for the first interception return for a touchdown in Super Bowl history from? 920-451-2300. One more time. What quarterback did Herb Adderley intercept the pass he returned for the first interception return for a touchdown in Super Bowl history from? Text to win. 920-451-2300.
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0: 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Got a song you want to hear? Call 451-2300.
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0: 106.5 The Buzz, nonstop rock and buzz skags. Hey, man, one more for the road. Lido Shuffle. All right, 920-451-2300. Got something you want to hear? Let's see. We got a whole lot of people who, well, you know, it would have been the correct answer if... what quarterback did Herb Adderley intercept the pass he returned for the first interception return for a touchdown in Super Bowl history from? It was not, in fact, Len Dawson, because it didn't happen until Super Bowl II, which made it Daryl LaMonica. Yet another of the Al David,
1: the vertical passing game.
0: All right. 920-451-2300. Congratulations, Clint, on your way. Put your hands on Pine Grove. All right. You know what? Do have a fifth birthday song today. I almost forgot. Butch Trucks winding up in the 48 today, I believe. 47 today. Well, was with the Allman Brothers for a bit. Was out on his own. And also the Tedeschi Trucks Band. Learned how to love. It's on the Buzz, 920-451-2300, something you want to hear.

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Sleep Theory and Break the Silence. Another ticket window to come. Keep listening for that. 920-451-2300. 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Nonstop rock. Keep her moving. Got new Breaking Benjamin on tap after Metallica. Head for the Black Album. Sad but true. It's on The Buzz.

0: 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Now it's time for our brand new out of Breaking Benjamin and Something Wicked. 920-451-2300. Got something you want to hear? 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Which I do love. 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You don't. 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And it's Amazon. 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
1: Slight chance afternoon shower or thunderstorm, partly sunny. I'm going to be hanging in the mid-60s. Showers, thunderstorms early tonight, then overnight as well. Patchy fog, low down to 58. Tuesday, showers early, fog early, otherwise partly sunny, and 76. And supposedly, oh, it's not going to be the heat. It's that gosh darn humidity. You're looking at 70 right now in Sheboygan. 95 and sunshine. Should be about 102 for first pitch of the Brewer game out in Vegas tonight. 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Sports calendar on the way. Another ticket window coming. And hailstorm. I miss the misery. It's on the Buzz.

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1: 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Huh? 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
1: And Sports Day Monday. All right, Brew Crew late night ball tonight against the Athletics. Trying out their new home out in Vegas. Well, not their new home. They're going to be at the minor league park in Vegas, which... outdoor game in Vegas, huh? Yeah, 102 at first pitch. It's a dry heat. You're in the desert. It'll be fun. Kyle Harrison on the mound. 9:05 first pitch. It'll be over on Brewers.tv. Yankees, Cleveland, Fox Sports 1 at 5:40. Houston at the Angels and Washington, San Francisco, MLB Network late games. NBA Finals tonight, Game 3, San Antonio against the Knicks. Knicks up 2-0. It'll be ABC at 7:30. Supposedly the president going to be in the house and all manner of other stuff. Mayhem, chaos, probably Taylor Swift. I don't know. We'll see. WNBA at the same time as the NBA Finals. Yeah, that's smart. 5-6 people be watching. Seattle at Vegas. USA Network at 9 o'clock. WWE Raw, Netflix at 7. 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

106.5 The Buzz, Nonstop Rock, Scarps, and the Winds of Change. CIA authorized brainwashing for the afternoon. And don't forget, kids, communism sucks. All right. Nonstop Rock, a Poppy, Amy Lee on tap, and Volbeat, Thematic Depression on The Buzz.

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1: 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Another solid hour on your Monday. Hey, Buzz going to be out on the road coming up Wednesday. We are going to be live at Creek Truck Center. 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Get on out to Creek Truck Center this Wednesday from 11 to 1 for their open house. 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
1: Well, got some showers for the afternoon. Not see a thunderstorm yet today. Partly sunny. Going to be hanging around the mid-60s. Showers, thunderstorms early tonight. Possibly a thunderstorm after midnight. Patchy fog, too. Low down to 58. Tuesday, showers early. Patchy fog early. Otherwise, partly sunny. 76, and the humidity is supposed to be going up there, and it's not so much the heat, it's that gosh darn humidity. Looking at 67 right now in Sheboygan, got 27 and partly cloudy for Siberia. Weather details, 1065thebuzz.com. Another solid hour of nonstop rock, back to work Monday. Ticket windows coming. By the way, my number one piece of advice to Chris Robinson from the Black, just shut up, buddy. People get really annoyed really quickly, just saying. I know that sort of thing could be twice as hard, but... Ah, yes, Black Crowes. It's on the Buzz.

0: 106.5 The Buzz, non-snap rock, black keys, going gold on the ceiling. Another solid hour, ticket window Monday. Well, good news. New study out today. Most men are, in fact, not toxic. Good. Researchers looked at men's everyday behavior, found the majority aren't acting in harmful or aggressive ways. So, therefore, toxic masculinity, not really a thing. Most men treat others with respect, show kindness. While some men behave badly, that doesn't mean most men are inherently bad or dangerous. Studies suggest that focusing on positive role models and healthy behavior gives a more accurate and helpful picture of how most men, in fact, act. Therefore, men not toxic by default, and understanding that can help reduce unfair stereotypes while addressing the real issues where they still exist. So. All right, turns out the whole toxic masculinity thing. Yeah, no, not all of us. Some of us are pretty all right. Well, Otto, how can you be sure you're one of the ones who's pretty all right? I'm assuming. Last I checked, not toxic. I mean, believe me, if that's what it said on all of the markers that I ate when I was a kid and most of the Play-Doh, I think I'm probably in pretty good shape nowadays. However, that probably doesn't, I would recommend, even if I like collapse at the console right now, don't eat me. Not saying toxic, but just saying. So it's a whole different thing we're worried about. Okay, well, in the end, don't eat other people, even if they're not toxic, all right? All right, good talk, everybody. I think they might have been talking about something else, but, well, either or. Nonstop Rock, got some Skinner down the way.
1: Think about the one thing you had growing up. The toy, the game, the comic, the one you never wanted to get rid of. Now imagine finding it again. 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And it's not just what you see, it's what you feel. 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

106.5 The Buzz, Nonstop Rock, Ice Nine Kills, and Twisting the Knife. Another solid hour moving through Ticket Window Monday. Another shot for you to get in for Sleep Theory coming here. Weezer, Papa Roach, Foo Fighters, it's Everlong on The Buzz.

0: 106.5 The Buzz, Nonstop Rock, Allison Chains, Man in the Box, on a Ticket Window Monday, also a Mystery Box Monday. Don't forget, get those surprise text messages in, 920-451-2300. Again, surprise, S-U-R-P-R-I-S-E. Enter to win the Sheboygan Discount Warehouse Mystery Box. Oh, that was fun Saturday night with the Outlaws coming out to Plymouth, man. 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I thought Skinner was going to play, but no, it turns out, no, it was racing. It was good times. Yeah, all right. Back again this Saturday night. 360 Sprints, B-Mods, Grand National. 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
0: A chance of showers for the afternoon. Partly sunny, temperature hanging in the 60s. Tonight, showers, thunderstorms early. Then again, after midnight, patchy fog too, low down to 58. Tuesday, showers early, patchy fog early. Otherwise, sunshine, 76. Might see some of that humidity popping in before we get to the weekend. Looking at 67 right now in Sheboygan, sitting at 73 and partly cloudy over in Monaco. Weather details, 1065thebuzz.com. Race fans will get this joke. Yeah, over in Monaco, where I think they just handed out another pit lane speeding violation. Again? Jeez, guys. I think you broke something. Ticket windows to come in. AC/DC on the buzz.

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0: 106.5 The Buzz, Nonstop Rock Sabbath, and Paranoid, and moving through your Monday. And we head to Pennsylvania for your, you know, I'd say what not to do this weekend, what not to do any day, oddity, where a Pennsylvania man's marriage argument ended with a portion of his house being demolished. The 48-year-old came home after a night of drinking, got into an argument with his wife. She told him their marriage is over. She wanted a divorce. He allegedly replied, "If it's over, I'll tear the house down." At which point, he climbed into an excavator and started ripping the house apart. You know, normally that's just sort of a threat that people sort of make when they're like, "I'll just tear the house down." I mean, that's a problem when there's a an excavator in the front yard. The alarming part, wife and kids are still in the house when the demolition began. They escaped without injuries. Investigators say the damage was severe enough that the house may well be condemned due to a lack of structural integrity. Sound of the excavator could be heard during the 911 call. Afterward, police say the man left the scene, later arrested, now faces charges including catastrophe. Really? That's okay. Reckless endangerment, disorderly conduct. Wife is seeking a restraining order. I'm guessing they're going to tack in a DUI for driving the excavator while he had a couple. Sometimes in the end, just maybe night on the couch, deep breath, figure it out in the morning. Especially if there's heavy machinery on the property at that time, all right? Yeah, just maybe, again, wait till the morning, figure it out then. All right, good talk, everybody. Nonstop Rock, Foo Fighters coming.
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106.5 The Buzz, Nonstop Rock Jelly Roll. And Liar got Corn coming, Queen, Five Finger Death Punch, new stuff on the way. Another ticket window popping up for Sleep Theory in Green Bay. And Floyd did take her back to Dark Side. Time is on The Buzz.

0: 106.5 The Buzz, Nonstop Rock, Corn, and Freak on a Leash. Back with the Butch Dance Pine Grove All Request Buzz Lunch. Coming up tomorrow at noon to 1. 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
0: Showers and thunderstorms for the evening. And a couple more rolling through overnight. Got some patchy fog coming too. Low down to 58. Tuesday, showers early. Fog early. Otherwise, sunshine 76. Tuesday night, cloudy. Low down to 58. Looking at 66 right now. In Sheboygan, hanging around 77 and partly cloudy, Munich, Germany. Weather details, 1065thebuzz.com. Another solid hour of nonstop rock on your ticket window Monday. Get it going, Bon Jovi. 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

0: 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I gotta stop for groceries first, but eventually, home sweet home. All right, there you are, friends, made it through Monday. Yay! Another one in the bag. Gonna be back, Buzz Lunch tomorrow. Noon, does it suck on the way? What are we going to have? I think we got Ugly Kid Joe tickets, which they're going to be up in Green Bay at the end of August. Otherwise, you know what? Double check tomorrow, right before we do the giveaway. I'll let you know. Plus, of course, all your requests. Buzz Lunch with Butch and Hans Pine Grove every weekday, noon to 1. Let's roll. Let's be careful out there. Don't let them grind it down. Go, Brewers. Have a good one, friends.
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Bill Doe back at 5, non-stop rock, Bad Omens, Inspector on The Buzz. 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

Lincoln Park, heavy as the crown, Sheboygan Truck Station 106.5, The Buzz, and a howdy doody dooters. Happy Monday afternoon, a little after 5 o'clock. Wrap it up at Ticket Window Monday. That is going to do it for Sleep Theory tickets. Of course, we will have ticket windows returning on Thursday. As of right now, I'm not sure what we got. I will double check with that, get you details on that here before too long. But before we wrap up Monday, of course, we'll see if we can't get you in your own mystery box. Mystery Box Monday with our friends Sheboygan Discount Warehouse. Details on that up after Puddle of Mud's ZZ Top of the Buzz.

0: Much. Sheboygan Track Station 106.5 The Buzz. Again, thank you lovely folks for joining me. Hoping your Monday treating you well. Got us a little after 5 o'clock. Again, my name is Bill Doe. Thank you for joining me. Congratulations to our Sleep Theory ticket window winners. Those tickets are all donezo. Again, I will double check, see what we have for Thursday. We'll run it back again, but that is going to do it for Sleep Theory tickets. We'll figure out what we got tomorrow for the noon hour as well. But again, it's obviously Monday afternoon before the day wraps up. Make sure you're in on your very own mystery box, my friends. All you got to do to get in on that, text SURPRISE, S-U-R-P-R-I-S-E to 920-451-2300. 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Get it in before end of business today, and we will contact the winner tomorrow.
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10: Little cloudy, 69 degrees here in Sheboygan. Expecting that cloud cover to stick around, and temperatures gradually going to be cooling off for this evening into the overnight hours. 58 degrees the low for tonight. Bouncing back pretty nicely tomorrow, though it does come with a 35% chance of some morning showers for your Tuesday. Again, high of 72 degrees, so if we can avoid the wetness, maybe a pretty solid Tuesday for us. Showers, thunderstorms expected on Wednesday, 74 the high, 60% chance of some potentially aggressive thunderstorms as well. Another 85% chance of afternoon showers, thunderstorms on Thursday. Getting into Friday, mostly sunny, 78 degrees. Does look like this weekend should be pretty dry for us. Partly cloudy, 74 on Saturday. High right around 70 degrees on Sunday.

from A Perfect Circle, that is Starless, Sheboygan Rock Station 106.5, The Buzz, as of now. Looks like that is just a one-off single. Dropped that just before hitting their European tour. As of now, I believe they only have one show in the U.S. It's in Hawaii. I believe it's like December or something. So hopefully we get some more continental U.S. dates for Perfect Circle announced before too long. We'll let you know if that does end up happening. Get some jet up after Skid Row on The Buzz.

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2: 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Okay, turn it on.
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0: Jet, Sheboygan's Rock Station 106.5, The Buzz, closing in on 6 o'clock. Get some Stone Sour, Smashing Pumpkins, Sleep Theory on the other side of 6 o'clock. Van Halen up on the other side of Nirvana up next on The Buzz.
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Pumpkins, Sheboygan Rock Station 106.5, The Buzz, just after 6 o'clock. Heard some Sleep Theory just before that. Again, was the subject of today's, last Thursday's, last Monday's Ticket Windows, but that is it. I am still not sure what we have got as far as Ticket Windows. We'll get you details on that once I do find out more, but one way or another, Ticket Windows going to return on Thursday. Got some Silverchair a little bit down the road, get some Rage, Ozzy, Stone Sour up after Aerosmith on The Buzz.

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17: Still cloudy and gradually starting to slip temperature-wise. 67 degrees where we're at for the time being. And looks like it is going to continue cooling off. We are looking at a low right around 60 degrees. Actually at 59. Actually, I take that back. That is tomorrow. A low of 58 degrees. So not too far off. Likely staying a little on the cloudy side. Tomorrow, very slight chance of some morning showers. High of 72 degrees. 35% chance of precipitation. That gets a little more likely Wednesday and Thursday. Wednesday, looking at a high of 74 degrees. 60% chance of some strong showers, thunderstorms. Another 85% chance of afternoon, evening showers, thunderstorms on Thursday with a high of 74 degrees. Mostly sunny, 78 on Friday, 74 partly cloudy on Saturday.

Chevelle, the Pale Horse, Sheboygan Track Station 106.5, The Buzz, closing in on 7 o'clock, so that is just about going to do it. Got some Evanescence, their latest on the way before I boogie. Queensryche up after Silverchair on The Buzz.

0: Queensryche, Sheboygan's Rock Station 106.5. The Buzz. Well, that is going to do it. My name is Bill. Have yourself a lovely rest of your Monday. I will, of course, be back tomorrow morning. Get your Tuesday underway. But on that note, I am hitting the dust trail. Let's see. Should be able to get some toadies up after the new one from Evanescence. Julia follows up next on The Buzz. Have a good one, gang.
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